or are you deceived in what you believe? Cause I'm only human after all, and you're only human after all. Don't put the blame on

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1: 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Can I get an amen in here?
2: You gotta ask me. Yeah, I'm going to the party. But I'm not going to make friends. I need a love.